San José FM 89.7, cubriendo la comuna de Mariquina y comunas vecinas. This is called Every Rose Has Its Thorn. Let's do it.

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Here comes the big grand finale.

0: chicks tripping out, man. 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
1: Let's go get some clothes and get off.
0: Oh, man, that's what we got.
2: They got a second plenty, about a 38. I got a polyester suit you wouldn't believe.
3: Oh, man. What's up? Hey, man, the spot right down here, man. Check out the jogging suits, records. That's you, man.
0: On my credit card.
1: On your credit card.
0: Your credit card.
3: Your suit is good.
4: Will this be all, sir?
0: Yeah.
4: Will this be cash or charge?
1: It's going to be charged.
4: One moment while I ring this up. Sorry, Mr. Levert, your credit card has been declined.
1: Oh, no.
4: Oh, yes.
1: Oh, no.
4: Oh, yes.
1: Oh, no.
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1: So do me a favor though, if you can hear my voice, if you're up at the top, on the sides, selling hot dogs, I don't know what the fuck you're doing. Anybody, if you can hear me, put your right hand in the air for me. Put your right hand up! Now, make a fist! That's right, baby. Now go like this.